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1: 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Slušamo je u pjesmi Utopian. Bok ljudi, čujemo se za 7 dana.
2: For the longest time, I didn't believe in soulmates. The idea of having this one person that understands you in a way no other human being can, whose fingers perfectly intertwine with yours, whose soul just understands yours, it never made sense. I mean, throughout history, it was proven that marriages were made solely for interest. Whether that was money, power, or simply to continue the bloodline. I was convinced that soulmates was just a utopian term, existing only

But I love to dress it up. I was never satisfied. Never let me go. Just drag.